0: I'm certain it happens all the time, yeah.
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I'm Chris Allen. I'm out of here, but I'll be back again tomorrow night for the night flight again. Photograph Def Leppard on KQ.

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1: Holy smokes, you got another one.
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1: 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I told you last time that didn't go. Oh, look. Oh, geez, that's a 10-pounder.
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0: In Jesus' name, amen.
1: All right, I'm going to have to boogie on out to the Super One Foods West Duluth for great grocery grab number three. So we'll do that. And then as far as what's coming up, Days Own, a few, the grab around 7:10 or so.
0: What?
1: Another free-for-all. That'll be happening at 7:40 with the Secret Sound from Bulldog Collision and Tim's Auto Care Center, $3,430. My gosh, that money's got to get out of here. It is 6:40 at KQ.

0: 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Jason Manning, Scott Savage over there, ladies and gentlemen.
1: Yeah, good morning, and how's your donkey?
0: So, Evan Stanley and Nick Simmons, they're the sons of Paul and Gene Simmons from KISS.
1: Yeah, they got their little duo.

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Well, all right. Yeah. Classic Rock KQ. Scott Savage, got to go. Have a blessed afternoon. Catch you tomorrow if you're up at Adam with the KQ Morning Show. One from the Romantics now. Classic Rock KQ. Bye.

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